foul game shoulders. Problem when the ref noticed. What best soldiers had in common was rhyming, no leftovers. Mom dude raised the mongoose. I don't fret copers from CDville. We ain't see you kill your threat bogus. No need to write, I fly, am. You just knew when you see me. Ecstatic, can't live a nomadic like those that grew on the TV. Never cease to weep, rather speak and do it discreetly. No fraudulence to these coordinates, had the truest to tease me. No, it's too great to be grateful. Seen a lot of hate, but they ain't hate. Girls got hurt, it never worked when they do it to keep me. The culture, she bacteria, I ain't new to the Petri. Son, do humble yourself, your pursuit is to reach me. And AB, gonna see arms come through to defeat me. Was born strong, thousand ups, trust me, doing it weekly. Scripts, I'm pulling the piss, I'm skip assuming it's preachy. Trini grandmother, used to sound like she fluent in Geechee. From the bottom, pardon if I come over, you was beneath me. Every number about my hunger is tasteful. Never toss on my waist, I ain't my ass born riding attention. Not add on jotting ascension. Me and hungry peers risk 20 years to lock in the pension. Owning raps known as cap, balls made him stop at detention. Gotta mention winning to it, looking for proper redemption. Cleansing with me and my men's attention, Glock and extension. For demons, even my descent won't stop the dissension. Local rag, try to slow my bag and get doctor suspension. Two savage gathered, thought they be watching the lynching. No hate, do it graceful. Problems, chronic, social, economic. Tore during years and no support, be self-sufficient. Chummy bummy, soon as money multiplied, felt the vision. As cold thugs, might have sold drugs, at least never dealt religion. If it suits you to be a pupil, I can help your vision. It's complicated, those incarcerated keep your health in prison. Still here to churn and earn, but learn the only wealth is living. Still here to earn, but learn the only wealth is living. Illuminated facts, communicated in faith. And they hard to hold a place, they waiting to replace you.

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Well, I tell him to the aquarium, but then I prank him and I take him to the fish shop and just has a few tanks with different types of fish, like

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7: Musik a go.

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0: tree smell like curry leaves, the wax soft as ghee. 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At jury duty, eyes ablaze. Under the arch of that metal detector, I'ma pray for you.
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There's a grave inside your mouth to press against. I was looking for religion, I'm no saint from where the rain will go away. Press the stain, the solar cake, my vision blurry, stomachache. Never working on this day, I'm in the corner bathing grey. Save a name that plays up in a cards, flood that shining razor's force. 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

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Saw them a couple of weeks ago, and yeah, if you ever get a chance to see them, go and see them. They're amazing. 9 people on the stage, 5 people playing guitar at the same time, virtuoso musicians. 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The next band, came across this band a couple of months ago, and they went straight in at one of my top 100 favourite bands of the moment. So yeah, there you go.

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You listen to Eclecticity here and Radio Stadtfilter. That was Depeche Mode, one of the best bands in the world, taking on, in my opinion, one of the best songs in the world, doing a cover version of Heroes by David Bowie. Quite like that. I only found it 5 minutes before the show started.

0: So I'm done, and Louis and Gad over here, and they're looking pretty cool, actually.
1: Right.
2: Yeah, right.
1: Off we go.
2: Yeah, right. Louis here.
1: Ready to rock.
2: Here we go.
1: We're going to hear it. Yeah. Why isn't it playing? Because there's no sound.

0: Fine. I want to ask you a question. Did you ever stop to think Mexico is the only distinctly foreign country that you can go to from the States without taking an ocean voyage? And that the trip can be made in your own automobile over a paved highway well marked and guarded? Passports for yourself and your car will cost you less than $2 and are easily obtainable. Now here's Benny with a word for you.
1: Thank you, Brother Bill. And friends, it's about the Good Neighbor Get-Together, starting at 6 o'clock every evening and ending at 10 o'clock at the same evening. You know, 4 hours, four solid hours of fun and music with your favorites on the air, Russ Pike and the Modern Pioneers, Maynard's Mountaineers, the original Carter family, Doc and Carl, and Cowboy Slim Reinhardt. So tell all your friends.

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1: Right, that's part of the great and only Enzo's track list of great organ songs. And now DJ Gabba has entered the arena. He's ready to go, I think. And we got some more from the Enzo Esposito great organ masters of the universe songs coming up. But first, we're going to have DJ Gabba, or maybe not. I don't know. So, I think he's ready. Here we go. Take it away, Gabba.
2: Watch for me. Slightly. Okay.

0: Thank you very much, everyone.
1: Wow, great set. Thanks, DJ Gabba. Some nice stuff there. You're listening to Radio Stadtfilter. My name is Lou Roines with DJ Gabba from Zurich here. It's coming up on 9:45 in the evening in the middle of Europe. Big hello to MG working on his dune buggy. This next song's going out to him. It's called The Traveling, from The Traveling Wilburys. And you got a handle with...

0: got any plans?
1: All right. Yeah, I got a few ideas. But you better hold on to your job for a while.
0: All right. I don't mind.
1: Wait a minute. I better get this.

Deep Purple, Ring That Neck, 1968. I was 9 years old then. Great stuff. Listening to my brother's collection. You're listening to Radio Stadtfilter. My name's Lou Roines. I'm here with DJ Gaba from Zurich. It's almost quarter after 10. It's 13 after 14 now. And the weather here in the middle of Europe, it's 13 degrees Celsius and cloudy. No rain. Hope you're enjoying the show. Got some other stuff coming up. DJ Gab will be back in a minute. But now, OMC, How's Bizarre? Good summertime feeling.

0: Space.
1: What would people think of me?
2: 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They pay a few lousy bucks hoping to see a man get killed. The hell with them!

It's the Mavericks. Come ride with me. What a joyful song to hear. Great on a Tuesday night, right here in winter tour in the middle of Europe. We'll be with you another 10 minutes. DJ Gabby's working on it. Hope you're enjoying the show. Going out to Enzo and the organs.

0: Why him and not me? We come here together.
1: The government makes exception for special people. You are special, Grandi. Well, he's not.
0: You are my friend, Eddie.
1: I hope so. Now, Toro, look. Do as you're told for a little while longer and you'll go home a rich man. The first South American heavyweight champion of the world. They'll hold parades for you. You'll be famous. They'll treat you like a king. Your mother and father will be proud of you. Maybe you don't care what they think. But think of how they're going to feel if you come home a nobody.
0: What if they never let me go?
1: Oh, no. That's nonsense. Now, I'm going to let you in on a secret. I don't like them either. I did this for the money, the same as you. As soon as we get enough money, I'm going to quit. We'll both quit together, you and me. That's a promise.
0: I believe you, Eddie.
1: Back to the hotel.

0: we gotta go too. Hope you enjoyed the Enzo's Organ Night radio show. We're out of here.
1: I want to talk to you.
2: I will not sit down.
1: Louis promised he would never go. Why did he leave?
2: Visa, his passport expired.
0: All right, that's our show, everybody. I'm trying to figure this out now. Get this guy to play here, and we're out of here.